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Baby.

words from a season in hell of the human dawn. There was nothing left, but you pulled me out.

0: Das hier ist Seelenfänger, Staffel 6, Dark Dammer. 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Folge 5, John. Bevor wir all in gehen ins Retreat mit John, wollen wir euch erstmal erzählen, mit welchen Erwartungen er dorthin gegangen ist.
1: It was just a time in life where we were sort of like, oh, we should do everything that is on the bucket list, on the to-do list. I never had this concept of like, I want to achieve enlightenment and da-da-da. And going in before, I don't think I'd have had like a Buddha complex and thinking I'm enlightened or something. In general, I'm an atheist, I'm not religious.
0: Buddha-Erleuchtung, damit hatte er nichts am Hut. John ist Atheist, genau wie Hannah. Aber John hat sich schon was erhofft von diesem Retreat. Anders als Hannah, die ja einfach nur ein bisschen runterkommen wollte dort.
1: The assumption was like, okay, we learn this technique and it will help us and it will improve our lives. And I felt good going into it. I didn't feel depressed or anything like this, you know. And then it's like the assumption,